Father's Day was on Sunday, as you know, and although Dad, for the most part, wants to keep it low-key, you know, he doesn't want a lot. He just wants to relax and maybe not have to fix anything on Father's Day. There was a trend of those favorite don't tell your mom moments you experienced with your dad growing up, and some of the answers are absolutely epic. We'll share them next.

0: Father's Day always reminds me that moms and dads run very different PR departments. And moms, they want the details on everything. Dads are over here saying, hey, let's keep this between us. It's B-Dub. There's a new thread online where people shared their best don't tell your mother about this moments. And honestly, it is a piece of work. It is a straight up masterpiece. One dad accidentally drilled a screw through his shoe while building a playset and immediately taught his 5-year-old several new vocabulary words. Another got caught eating ice cream at 3 a.m. and simply recruited his 4-year-old into the crime. My favorite might be the dad who woke up his son on a school night because he found a secret passage in a Zelda game and couldn't wait until morning. Like, that is straight up peak dad behavior right there. Forget sleep. We've got a dungeon to explore. And then there's the dad who offered his teenage son a sip of margarita to wash down some dry chicken and watched him shotgun the entire thing. The truth is, moms usually run the schedule. Dads run the side quests. Every family has one of those stories where dad looked at you and said, don't tell your mother. And somehow, years later, we're all still honoring the agreement.
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0: Sometimes getting lost is the best thing that can happen. Two buddies in Minnesota decided to take a trail they'd never been on before. No plan, no destination, just let's see where this goes. Which is usually how you end up needing new tires or explaining things to your wife. Instead, they found a 68-year-old woman trapped in the mud. She'd been stuck there for 3 days and couldn't get herself out. Think about that. 3 days. The guys pulled her free, called for help, and probably went from two random dudes out riding around to actual superheroes before lunch. Meanwhile, I get excited when my GPS accidentally finds a shortcut to avoid traffic. These guys found a whole human being. That's a pretty solid detour. That's your good vibes.
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1: Last year, Ella Langley was having a rough time behind the scenes, and not just the kind of rough where you eat ice cream for dinner and call it self-care. 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

0: B-Dub, we're hanging with Shaboozy. We'll talk about the new record a little bit. You've said that it lets people see you as a storyteller. Was there a moment during the making of it when you realized that this was bigger than just another record for you?
1: Yeah, you know, I think it kind of has always been, you know, we just coming into this record, I told people, you know, I'm like, man, this is some of those records I kind of owe to myself to make, you know? It's not really going to ever be about the numbers or about kind of if there's, you know, it's just really about like this creative idea I had that I wanted to just go full send on. And I feel like I did it with this project.
0: It's one of those things, it's hard to get not caught up in, you know, when there's so much data available in real time these days. You can't let the science get in the way of, of the art. The art is, if that's done the way you want to do it, the science will follow, right?
1: 100%, man. And I think that's what kind of created the greatest records, you know, that are out there in time, you know, so. And I want to see music definitely get back to that. You know, some of those classic records we listen to, you know, I think the numbers or the performance is just kind of indicator of how good the music is.
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saw the old man's face. Front page obituary. He was a millionaire. He left his fortune to some guy he barely knew. His kids were mad as hell.

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Brand new song. 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

consider yourself a snacker? Apparently, a lot of us aren't eating meals anymore. We're just grazing our way through life like confused backyard deer. More on that coming up.

That was crazy to me. I'm getting ready for the longest ride in 35 days. My wife is flying out to the halfway point and then riding back with me for the first time ever. Less than a year ago, she would not get on the bike. And now she's rolling cross country. Crazy.

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single show, we take your requests, we add them up, and we give you the most wanted song of the day. 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

93.7 WHHT Lady A. I'm Shannon McCombs. Hello. You know, this weekend is Alan Jackson's final concert, and Cody Johnson, along with a lot of other people, are playing it. But I talked with Cody, and you'll hear what he has to say about it coming up.

Johnny Lee, 103.7 WHHT. You might want to carve out some time because this week is the Barron County Fair, and looking at the schedule for Wednesday, the rides and the rodeo both start at 6 o'clock. Here's Tanya Tucker. She's

0: Michael Montgomery, who did his last concert last year. And this weekend, Alan Jackson is doing his last concert. That's hard to say. That's like, he's retiring. George Strait will be on the show. Lainey Wilson, Luke Bryan, Eric Church, Luke Combs, Carrie Underwood. There's a ton of people. Cody Johnson, who I'm going to play in a minute. And the show is at Nissan Stadium on Saturday night for Alan Jackson's last concert. But there's so many different ways to see this show if you're not headed down there into the traffic. But you know, if you do want to see, you know, be a part of a watch party, there's plenty of those, especially if you want to travel down to Nashville for the evening. Downtown Nashville, they're going to have a setup where it's outside watch party. It's going to be amazing. I can't even imagine the size of the screen they'll have for that. Also, it'll be live streamed. You can listen to it. And another way to watch the show is there are a couple of different places that I know of that are doing watch parties. Free watch party at the Country Music Hall of Fame inside, as well as at the Fisher Center at Belmont. Now, it's free, but I don't know if you still have to obtain, you know, tickets to actually get through the door. It may have to check on that. And yes, they are recording this for an NBC special that will also air on Peacock. So lots of ways to see it if you're not there on Saturday night. It's kind of bittersweet, isn't it, to think that Alan Jackson is retiring. Well, Cody Johnson, who's doing a lot of interviews right now, you'll be hearing me play a lot from him because he's out there promoting a new album. I'll ask him about the Alan Jackson show because he has been asked to be there and perform as well. And get this, he's given up his vacation time to do it. Listen into this.
1: Every year we kind of spend 10 to 15 days down the beach in Alabama. We just turn off the phones and, you know, no shoes, no shirt, no problem kind of atmosphere, and cook and hang out with the kids and play in the water. But whenever I was supposed to be in where our vacation spot is, I was supposed to be there on that day. And I told my wife, I said, there's no way I'm missing Alan Jackson's last show. We've got like a 14-hour drive to make that. I had the opportunity to fly in. I don't think I would get much rest if I did that. So we're going to pull three drivers on one bus and make sure that we're there

That's Jordan Davis. 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

103.7 WHHT. Glasgow weather for Wednesday, mostly sunny and a high of 81. Overnight, 63. And then on Thursday, a few showers, possible thunder shower, but high of 85. It's now 61 in Glasgow, 65 in Bowling Green. Here's Ray Price.

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0: 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Hello, I'm Shannon McCombs. All this talk about Alan Jackson last hour and his last show coming up reminded me of something I had and I want to play for you. It is Alan. Let's see, I'm trying to think when this was. He's talking about his wife, Denise, and when she had cancer. And she was diagnosed back in 2010. And by the way, she was later deemed cancer-free. But this is Alan talking about that time in their lives and a song that came from it. Listen in to Alan Jackson.
1: A song I wrote, it's kind of hard to sing or to listen to because I wrote it when Denise first found out she had cancer. Man, it just knocked me down. You know, it was really tough. And this song came out of it, and a lot of emotion in that song.

the Judds, 103.7 WHHT. I got a press release earlier, and I wanted to tell you about it because it was about Lacey J. Dalton, and she's celebrating the 45th anniversary of her signature song, Taking It Easy. Do you remember that one? I'm going to play it because this was a track from her third album, and it became her biggest ever hit, 1981.

Lacey J. Dalton, 1981. As I mentioned, that was her biggest hit. And, you know, she released 25 songs that charted over a span of about 10 or 11 years. She had great success. And recently, she's been putting out albums of hers, like re-releasing albums. If you're a fan of hers, you may want to check that out. I just wanted to play another Lacey J. Dalton song since she was celebrating that song being 45 years old. This one came 1 year after

0: So why is it so hard to be cool to stand next to Joe Nichols?
1: It's 100 degrees in here. It literally is 90 degrees in here.
0: You sure it's not 75?
1: It feels like, yeah. I like what you said. I like where you're going with this.
0: It's sunny in 75. I can feel
1: exactly
0: it.
1: Exactly right.

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If you want to keep up with the local news, say, find out all about the Barron County Fair, we've got the news for you. 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

103.7 WHHT. I've always loved this song. It came out in 2000, I believe it was. Jessica Andrews was 17 years old with the number one song. It's called

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Glasgow weather, mostly sunny later today. High of 81 and then 63 overnight. It's 61 in Glasgow.

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Hello, I'm Shannon McCombs. More about Alan Jackson. Jordan Davis talks about Alan in a few minutes as we come up on Alan's retirement weekend.

0: Jordan Davis with Luke Bryan, 103.7 WHHT. This weekend is Alan Jackson's retirement weekend. Literally, his last show. He's doing it in Nashville at Nissan Stadium. If you do not have tickets and want to be a part of something that's Alan Jackson, there are lots of watch parties. It's going to stream. They're making a special out of it for NBC to air later. But there's, I think, one of the biggest watch parties will be in Nashville, downtown on Broadway, if you want to go down and be a part of the big event. It's going to be massive. So many artists will be on stage with him that night. And everybody seems to respect Alan Jackson and his songwriting. And I wanted to play you something that Jordan Davis told me once in an interview. Listen in on Jordan Davis about Alan Jackson.
1: I mean, I don't think you can find a writer in town that wasn't influenced by Alan Jackson. In my opinion, a guy that was able to just master simple. You take songs like Chattahoochee, which should be probably one of the sillier songs you ever hear, and it is just an absolute classic. And I feel like Alan Jackson was one of the only ones that could do that.

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Hello, I'm Shannon McCombs, wide awake. Just me and my Diet Dr. Pepper. It keeps me awake through the morning. This is Riley Green. He will be at the Alan Jackson finale this weekend.

Maroney, 103.7 WHHT. Later in the day, in the midday, Jay Turner will be in. His show is presented by Colton Steakhouse and Grill, and that means that he gives away lunch from Colton Steakhouse and Grill. Listen in for your chance to win, just like Melinda Payne from Glasgow. 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

Okay, here comes the beam me up, Scotty moment of the song. See, now you'll always think that. Can't get it out of your head. Going to be 81 today, 61 right now in Glasgow, 62 here in Bowling Green. Lots of sunshine headed our way. Hotel.

Luke Bryan. I believe that that song by Luke Bryan, every time I play it, it makes me think of this song. And I don't mean any, it's no disrespect or anything like that for the songwriters. It's not that at all. It's not about a copy thing. It's about how it makes me feel. You know what I mean? It's got that positive beyond belief sort of thing. I believe in you. Here's Don Williams.

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Ricky Skaggs, who has new music coming out on Friday. And I'll have a copy by then. In fact, it's released at midnight, so I'll be playing it in the midnight hour. So be sure to tune in to hear new music from Ricky and an interview. I just talked to him a few hours before I went on the air, so you'll be hearing that as well. I'm Shannon McCombs. I pulled out this Travis Tritt song to play, and I remember when this came out how much I love this song. It was written by Stuart Harris. He wrote some great songs, and I've pulled out two more. So what I'm going to do is I'm going to do a trio of songs by Stuart Harris. One is a Waylon Jennings song. One is a Little Texas song. And those are coming up right after this song that he wrote for Travis Tritt.

There you go, a trio of songs written by the late Stuart Harris. He passed away in 2023, I believe it was. He also, he's written so many songs. As I played that Little Texas song, I remembered he wrote Southern Grace. I always liked that Little Texas song. I had to pull that out some night if I could find it. It's one of those you don't hear very often. He also wrote, Stuart wrote, I'm sure it was his biggest hit because I remember he got a Millionaire Award for it, meaning it got a million airplays on radio. It was for Wynonna Judd's No One Else on Earth. Here's Megan Maroney on 103.7 WHHT.

Zimmerman, 103.7 WHHT. I'm Shannon McCombs. You know, about this time in my last show, I told the story that I was reading online about Bailey. He's facing a big problem, big situation here. Fourth degree felony for criminal damage to a hotel room of his. This incident happened back in May, and they said it was $16,000 worth of damage to his hotel room. Now, the problem happened when they could not contact him after he and his crew left the hotel. He had been scheduled to do a show there. So when they couldn't reach him, they ended up contacting the police. And that's how all of this started. What it sounded like when it read was, when I read it, was that the hotel did their best to settle this privately. But I don't know if management or whatever, somebody did not contact them and they had to go through those channels. So here we are. Later, 24 hours later, and Bailey has issued a report, or a statement, I should say, through People magazine. I know when the publicist goes through People, they mean business, because they know it gets out to everybody. It says, and supposedly Bailey wrote this, "To my fans who bought tickets and showed up expecting a performance, I am so sorry. You deserve better from me. I understand that being a musician comes with big responsibilities, both on and off stage, and I know that I fell short that day, and I am reflecting on the disappointment and concern that I caused." And what he's talking about there is the day

say that the hotel room was trashed. Well, a show that he was supposed to do at that resort was canceled. And he went online that day when it was canceled and apologized to his fans. It sounded like the way it was worded made it sound like, you know, he was sick and was unable to perform. So they're pointing now toward alcohol. So that's what that is all about. And, you know, that's one big mess, too, because the fans were already there 30 minutes before the show. People had traveled across the country. I don't know that. I mean, that's going to be a whole other mess as far as the money involved and stuff. But anyway, he goes on to this to end the statement by saying, "I am taking this legal matter seriously. I am committed to doing the work necessary to learn and grow. Thank you to my fans for holding me accountable and for understanding that I am human. I do not take your support for granted." And to my knowledge, that is his full statement. I thought it only fair to read his full statement since I had read his story. So wishing Bailey Zimmerman the very best, and I hope that he gets help for whatever he is going through.

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Glasgow weather, sunny and 81 today. And if you're headed out to the Barron County Fair tonight, 63 overnight. Right now, it's 61 in Glasgow. Here in Bowling Green, it's 60.

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1: I was coming home, the car topped a hill and hit me head on. I had a broken neck, was really bruised and sore all over for a long time. I was so pleased with the staff at Flora Templeton. They were great. 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They were very kind and would talk to me when I would get upset. I never had to worry. It seemed like they would always ease my tension. I would recommend Flora to anybody. She is great.
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very good morning to you from 103.7 WHHT. This is Todd Belcher. Glorious sunrise this morning. Check it out. Won't be around very long this morning.

0: 97 WHHT. That's Hardy with Eric Church, Morgan Wallen, and Tim McGraw helping him out on MacArthur. It's 5:45, 5:45. Glad to be with you. It's Todd Belcher. Might be kind of jacket weather for you, at least in the early going in the morning. It's under 60 degrees now. Going to turn out to be a sunny, nice day. Watch out for some fog early this morning on the Hottest History Challenge in about half an hour with Todd Steenbergen. I'll ask a question that will get you out of your seat. All right, it'll get you out of your seat, or in the case of many of you, probably most of you, out of your bed, or at least we'll see about that. Okay, so that's a story about medieval history, not a story, but just a question. We'll see how he does in how you do on the Hottest History Challenge in about half an hour. On the way next, music from John Morgan on WHHT. 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

103.7 WHHT. Some Cave City Council members are sharing more on how they're handling the data center lawsuit. Yeah, more on the data center thing. That and other news from Todd Steinbergen and GN1 coming up.

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2: It's a minute before 6 o'clock. Glorious sunrise this morning. Be sure to get to a clearing or high place and check it out. It'll be gone before long. Now, the news is here, though. We've got Todd Steenbergen with Glasgow News 1, a service of Glasgow Building Supply, 31E Bypass. 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
3: Good morning. Here's the latest from Glasgow News 1. Two Cave City Council members are sharing more about how the city is handling a lawsuit over its 12-month moratorium on data centers. Councilman Andrew Bagshaw says a three-member committee is now reviewing the proposed hyperscale data center and recently met with outside attorney Aaron Smith of ELPO Law. Councilwoman Letitia Klein says the city turned to specialized outside counsel on a short timeline and that recent brief closed meetings are allowed under Kentucky law when discussing pending litigation. Kentucky State Police are now accepting applications for Cadet Class 108 with a revamped 22-week academy set to begin in May 2027. Officials say new troopers will start at $71,000 a year, with eligibility for 100 hours of overtime and new mileage reimbursement while attending the academy. Cadets will receive more than 1,000 hours of classroom and field training, and applications are due to the KSP recruitment branch by the close of business October 15, 2026. The Louisville Orchestra is kicking off this summer's In Harmony Tour with a free outdoor concert in downtown Glasgow. Officials say the performance is set for 7:30 p.m. tomorrow on the East Public Square in front of City Hall, and families are encouraged to bring lawn chairs and enjoy the improved grassy seating area. The In Harmony program, funded by the state of Kentucky, has delivered more than 45 free orchestra concerts statewide. The Fraser Kentucky History Museum is taking its popular 120 Cool Kentucky Counties exhibit on the road this summer, with a stop in Glasgow tomorrow in conjunction with the concert on the square. The exhibit includes bits of local history with a song by Barron County native Cousin Emmy titled Bowling Green. The exhibit, housed in a Sprinter van, will bring touchscreens, artifacts, and local stories and songs aimed at boosting Kentucky pride, education, and tourism. For full details on these stories and more local coverage throughout the day, visit GlasgowNews1.com. I'm Todd Steenbergen.
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2: 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Watch out for patchy fog early this morning. Otherwise, mostly sunny today. High of 82. Tonight, partly cloudy, low 63. Tomorrow, sunny, high 86. The Commerce Plaza, it's 57.
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2: And Marywood and Weldon Memorial Library, yet dinner to Lobbury. It's 57. You're waking up with Todd and Kelly this morning playing Old Dominion.

0: 93.7 WHHT, waking up with Todd and Kelly on the way. Music from Russell Dickerson.
1: Later this hour, we are going to talk about the Lady Veterans Luncheon that's happening this Saturday, June 27th. Details on the way.
0: Here's Brad Paisley.

0: get out of bed this morning. 103 points. Oh, stop that thing. Stop that. There we go. Obviously, I'm not quite awake yet. I haven't pushed all the right buttons here lately.
1: Push that button, big boy.
0: Okay, yeah, I pushed it all right. I stopped that thing. I'm talking here. 103.7 WHHC. We'll all get up and get awake. And we've got something to wake you up and get you out of your seat as the topic for the hottest history challenge out of medieval history as Todd Steenbergen will saunter down here. That's what they did back in medieval times. They sauntered around. Steenbergen will saunter down here for that coming up. Music from Jordan Davis, moments away on WHHT. All right, now you can go.
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0: My timing is off today, doggone.
10: Just a little bit.
0: And you're having peculiar problems down the hall, right?
10: Well, I think we've got it worked out.
0: Did you beat it with a stick or something?
10: Oh, no, I had a can of WD-40, and I just, took care of it.
0: WD-40 will fix a lot of stuff. It'll cover a multitude of sins. 19 minutes after 6 o'clock, and these people needed beaten with a stick to calm down these people. Back in medieval times, you didn't teach medieval history at Barron County High, did you?
10: Well, now I taught World Civ, and occasionally, yes, we talk about the Middle Ages. So we'll see what happens here.
0: I'm going to be underestimating you at this question. On this day in 1374, men, women, and children gathered in the streets of Aachen, Germany, and they did this as if in a trance. Continued for hours, even days. What did they do?
10: And that's something I didn't teach about, so I don't know.
0: They did it until they collapsed from exhaustion.
10: Okay.
0: That's
10: interesting. No, I don't. I have no clue.
0: All righty.
10: That was not among the topics
0: I covered.
10: They all
0: got together and jumped on their buzzer. They jumped on it. What they did, they danced.
10: They danced.
0: And they continued for hours, even days, moving until they collapsed from exhaustion.
10: So it was one of those first, marathons. You know, remember 100 years or so ago in the 20s, But they had dance marathons.
0: But at least so, people did that stupid.
10: This was the first dance
0: People
10: marathon.
0: Did that stupid stuff on purpose.
10: Well, that's
0: this
10: true.
0: This sounds like they couldn't control themselves. The earliest widely documented and worst major outbreak of choreomania.
10: Okay.
0: That's a thing, apparently. It's the dancing plague. That sounds like something they would have in the Middle Ages. Oh, he's come to the dancing plague.
10: Sounds like an episode of The Walking Dead going back in time or something, too.
0: Yeah,
10: I don't
0: kind
10: know.
0: Of the opposite.
10: I guess.
0: It's a form of major psychotic illness.
10: Okay.
0: Other outbreaks occur. This didn't just happen once. It occurred throughout Europe in later decades and centuries. But no other major cases of choreomania have been reported since the mid-1600s.
10: Well, that's good.
0: So,
10: but if you see someone acting in a strange way, you might wonder, well, could it be choreomania?
0: Yeah, and
10: you know, whatever.
0: What should you do? Do you just sit there and wait till they dance themselves
10: out? I guess.
0: Or whatever. So you won't catch me dancing.
10: Okay.
0: On it.
10: Flat-footed, huh?
0: Throw me in the river if I start dancing like crazy. That's embarrassing. Good morning.

0: Good morning from 103.7 WHHT. Stella Lefty with Boston. Got lots of veterans activities going on between now and the 4th of July. What's going on this weekend, Kelly?
1: The Lady Veterans Luncheon is happening this Saturday, June 27th. It begins at 11 a.m. It's taking place at the South Central Bank Operations Center. And this is hosted by Glasgow Unit 20 Disabled American Veterans Auxiliary. They will have a delicious lunch catered by local roots. They're going to have door prizes, a keynote speaker, and a guest speaker. So we have more info if you'd like to find out a little bit more about that. You can head over to GlasgowNews1.com, click on local events, and click on calendars.
0: To honor veterans and to show my patriotism as we lead up the 4th of July, I've got to get me a new American flag, you know, to put out the front of my house. I haven't had one in a while. It's hard to know. You know, my old American flags would wear out.
1: Yeah.
0: And you got to properly dispose of them. You can't just throw those away.
1: Not supposed to.
0: No. But it's kind of hard. It was kind of hard for a long time for me to figure out where to take them. They used to take them at Walmart. Not sure if they do that anymore.
1: I'm not sure.
0: Lowe's, not sure. It's just a one big not sure thing.
1: Yeah.
0: But then I figured out you simply take it to the fire department.
1: Oh, really?
0: Yes.
1: Any kind of flag, you take it to the fire department.
0: Well, American flag.
1: Well, that's what I'm, yeah.
0: Yeah, they'll properly.
1: No matter where you bought it.
0: Ceremonially dispose of your flag.
1: Huh.
0: Drop it by the fire. So
1: okay,
0: I'm
1: going to
0: get me a new flag and I'm going to eventually let it wear out because. And then someday I'll take it to the fire department.
1: Okay.
0: That's just kind of my routine.
1: All right.
0: Just a little tip for you there. Let's get the latest news from Todd Steenbergen, Glasgow News 1.
2: Good morning. Here's the latest from Glasgow News 1. Two Cave City Council members are sharing more about how the city is handling a lawsuit over its 12-month moratorium on data centers. Councilman Andrew Bagshaw says a three-member committee is now reviewing the proposed hyperscale data center and recently met with outside attorney Aaron Smith of ELPO Law. Councilwoman Letitia Klein says the city turned to specialized outside counsel on a short timeline and that recent brief closed meetings are allowed under Kentucky law when discussing pending litigation. Kentucky State Police are now accepting applications for Cadet Class 108 with a revamped 22-week academy set to begin in May 2027. Officials say new troopers will start at $71,000 a year, with eligibility for 100 hours of overtime and new mileage reimbursement while attending the academy. Cadets will receive more than 1,000 hours of classroom and field training, and applications are due to the KSP recruitment branch by the close of business October 15, 2026. Farmers RECC is helping 8 local students pay for college with $1,000 scholarships. The co-op says the awards are open to students who are members themselves or whose families are members, and the money can go toward tuition, housing, books, and other school costs. Recipients this year include students from Glasgow, Hardeeville, Horsecade, Edmonton, Munfordville, and Clarkson, reflecting Farmers RECC's cooperative principle of concern for community. The Barron County Fair kicked off last night with an evening full of entertainment. The first night included catfish wrangling and a garden tractor pull, plus the usual fun of carnival-style games and rides. Tonight's schedule includes the always competitive cornhole competition and an ATV, UTV youth rodeo. Don't miss the fun. For full details on these stories and more local coverage throughout the day, visit GlasgowNews1.com. I'm Todd Steenbergen.
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0: 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It's 6:35 at WHHT. Extra nice prize for Secret Celebrity in a few minutes. It'll be a pair of adult passes to Lost River Cave and Valley. 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The clue is... he's fast and furious. 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We've got patchy early fog. Drive carefully. This morning, sunshine is nice, but could still encounter a patch or two of fog on your morning commute. Mostly sunny, high today, 82. Tonight, partly cloudy, low 63. Tomorrow, mostly sunny, high 86. Commerce Plaza, sunny and 57.

0: 7WHHT. It's 6:40, 20 minutes till 7. We've got Secret Celebrity now. 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A pair of adult passes to Lost River Cave and Valley Underground Boat Tour. 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Be the first caller after we play the audio at 270-651-3000. The clue is, he's fast, he's furious. Here he is.
1: I was a bouncer for 9 years in New York City.
0: All right. No, it's not Kelly McKay. She was a bouncer for more like 10 years, wasn't she? So don't call and ask Kelly. Say Kelly. 270-651-3000. Here it is again.
1: I was a bouncer for 9 years in New York City.
0: Playing for Lost River Cave passes. A pair of them now. 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

0: talking with?
1: Kim from Glasgow.
0: Is it Kim with a K there?
1: Yes.
0: Yeah, okay. You don't sound like a Tim. Yeah, Kim. All right. Where are you from now? Glasgow? All right, we've got a nice prize for you, Lost River Cave and Valley passes, if you can identify this secret celebrity.
2: I was a bouncer for 9 years in New York City.
0: He was Fast and Furious. Who is that, Kim? What's that?
1: Vin Diesel.
0: One more time.
1: Vin Diesel.
0: Vin Diesel is correct. You're the winner. Congratulations. Are you a big Fast and Furious fan? Do you watch those movies?
1: I have watched a few of them.
0: Another question for you. Have you ever broke the speed limit, Kim?
1: Oh, maybe.
0: Maybe. Don't lie to me now. I'm going to take this prize away from you.
1: Once or twice.
0: All right. Well, it's none of my
1: business.
0: None of my business if you break the speed limit anymore. You won a secret celebrity. What station made you a winner this morning, Kim?
1: WHHT.

0: 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If I've ever seen you drive the wrong way around the Glasgow Square, I've prayed for you. It's Matt Stell. It's 6:49, 11 minutes till 7 o'clock, and we've got patchy fog in the forecast today, but as I look out and survey my kingly realm, I'm not really seeing much fog out there, but you could encounter some on your morning commute. Otherwise, mostly sunny today with a high of 82. Kind of jacket weather for some of you now. A bit of a cool 60, but going up kind of fast. We've got Zach John King coming up, WHHT.
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4: Thanks, Todd.
8: All right.
4: Only changed three times.
8: Why is that? Do ladies do that a lot?
4: Some mornings, yes. Like I have put an entire outfit on, looked in the mirror and thought, oh, I don't want to wear this. And then I would change, something else on.
8: That's not just a weird Kelly thing.
4: No.
8: That's a lady thing.
4: No, apparently there are lots of ladies that do that.
8: Yeah, I guess my wife has done that many, many times.
4: Have you not?
8: Do I do it? Do I make about what I...
4: No, you grab the pants off of the post of the bed and put those on from the day before.
8: As long as there's not too many stains on them.
4: Or they don't stink.
8: Yeah, that. I give them a quick check. I would not go out with stinky. I am not. They don't call me Stinky Pants Belcher. I've got other nicknames.
4: Dr. Stinky Pants Belcher.
8: Excuse me. Show me some respect. And my wife, though, she will come in. I do recall her coming in... walk in and say, okay, how does this make me look? Do I look fat in this? Does this match? And it's like, what am I going to say? I don't know. Why do you ladies do that to us?
4: Well,
8: put us on the spot. Does this make me look fat? Well, yeah, you know, be honest.
4: I don't ask that. I'd be like, honey, how does this look? And he'd be like, you look beautiful.
8: Do I look dumb? Do I look dumb in this?
4: Nah.
8: I've never said, yeah, that's pretty stupid looking. You shouldn't.
4: No.
8: I've just always kind of go along with it.
4: But see, I have to kind of go with my own input because he's gone by the time I'm getting dressed. So if I don't like what I'm wearing, I take it off and put something else
8: on. Well, as they stay in Star Wars, Kelly, you may trust your feelings.
4: Oh, thanks.
8: Because you've got good taste. So we've got the Zach John King now, 103.7 WHHT.

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Guess what? There's a data center story in the news. Can you believe that? How long has that been? Some Cave City council members are sharing more on how they're handling the data center lawsuit. That and other news stories from Todd Steenbergen on the way.

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2: A couple of minutes after 7, again, congratulations to Kim Cannon of Glasgow. A little bit earlier, she was the secret celebrity winner today. Directly guest, the Fast and Furious guy, Vin Diesel. Also, Groot. I am Groot. Did you know Vin Diesel was the voice of Groot? The older Groot, not baby Groot. Of course not. We'll do Secret Celebrity again tomorrow morning at 6:40 a.m. Today we made a winner of underground boat tour tickets at Lost River Cave in Bowling Green. Now let's move on to the news. Todd Steenbergen from Glasgow News 1. 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
3: Good morning. Here's the latest from Glasgow News 1. Two Cave City Council members are sharing more about how the city is handling a lawsuit over its 12-month moratorium on data centers. Councilman Andrew Bagshaw says a three-member committee is now reviewing the proposed hyperscale data center and recently met with outside attorney Aaron Smith of ELPO Law. Councilwoman Letitia Klein says the city turned to specialized outside counsel on a short timeline and that recent brief closed meetings are allowed under Kentucky law when discussing pending litigation. Kentucky State Police are now accepting applications for Cadet Class 108 with a revamped 22-week academy set to begin in May 2027. Officials say new troopers will start at $71,000 a year, with eligibility for 100 hours of overtime and new mileage reimbursement while attending the academy. Cadets will receive more than 1,000 hours of classroom and field training, and applications are due to the KSP recruitment branch by the close of business October 15, 2026. The Louisville Orchestra is kicking off this summer's In Harmony Tour with a free outdoor concert in downtown Glasgow. Officials say the performance is set for 7:30 p.m. tomorrow on the East Public Square in front of City Hall, and families are encouraged to bring lawn chairs and enjoy the improved grassy seating area. The In Harmony program, funded by the state of Kentucky, has delivered more than 45 free orchestra concerts statewide. The Fraser Kentucky History Museum is taking its popular 120 Cool Kentucky Counties exhibit on the road this summer, with a stop in Glasgow tomorrow in conjunction with the concert on the square. The exhibit includes bits of local history with a song by Barron County native Cousin Emmy titled Bowling Green. The exhibit, housed in a Sprinter van, will bring touchscreens, artifacts, and local stories and songs aimed at boosting Kentucky pride, education, and tourism. For full details on these stories and more local coverage throughout the day, visit GlasgowNews1.com. I'm Todd Steenbergen.
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2: Good Wednesday morning, hump day, 7:06 at WHHT. You've got patchy early fog possible. Not seeing any now, though. Otherwise, mostly sunny today. Nice day high of 82. Tonight, partly cloudy, low 63. Tomorrow, mostly sunny again. Maybe a tad warmer. High of 86. High atop Commerce Plaza at 61 at the Triangle Field on Les.

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1: 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Water at a wedding. You're going to be a wedding at the fair?
2: Not that I'm aware of.
1: Well, even more exciting than a wedding is going to be cornhole.
2: Oh, yes.
1: Talk about that on the way, WHHT. Well, I did.

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1: Y'all,
0: water at a wedding at 7:19. Now, even more exciting to me, Kelly, than being at a wedding is playing cornhole, even though I'm terrible at it.
1: I was going to ask if you were any good at it.
0: Not any good at all. In fact, I think the last time I played cornhole, I hit my partner in the face with a bag.
2: No!
0: Yeah. So you'd hate to hear what I did when I played
1: that bad.
0: When I played
1: throw?
0: When I played horseshoes, I think somebody had to go to the emergency room. I'm pretty bad at cornhole. How are you?
1: I mean, I'm decent.
0: You're a ringer. You're setting me up. You're trying to take my money, aren't you?
1: I'm really not. So sometimes I'm good and sometimes I isn't. It depends on the bag and it depends on the board.
0: Okay.
1: And it depends on my arm. It just it just depends.
0: Okay, it depends on a lot. Okay. But there's there'll be cornhole going on tonight at the Barron County Fair. Got rides opening at 6, youth ATV, UTV rodeo at 6. Well, everything's at 6. Cornhole is at 6. And then tomorrow night, guess what?
1: Is there more wrestling?
0: Wrestling.
1: Oh, I'm sorry. Wrestling.
0: Yeah.
1: I wonder how the catfish wrangling went last night.
0: I don't know.
1: Night.
0: If anybody knows that, call us.
1: I would love to know. Yeah, please call us.
0: Tell us if they greased the catfish. I kept wondering about that, too.
1: Or if anybody has video, I'd love to see video. I think it's the most entertaining thing to watch. I just wasn't able to go.
0: It is. Hopefully they took a shower, though, after they finished with
1: I hope so.
0: Yeah. All right. Well, it's 7:21, and we've got Ella Langley with Lerati Green coming up for you Wednesday, WHHT.
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12: I was all but 22, I think at the time. I'd been out on the road, lonely at night, and it'd been a while.

0: Say so. 103.7 WHHT is 732. We've got to say something, Kelly, about soccer.
1: Okay.
0: Because it's the big thing, the big FIFA World Cup. And even though you and I, neither one of us are really into soccer, I think
1: we should still mention.
0: I didn't get on Ricky GPT or anything, but I did get a text from my friend Craig, who you know used to live overseas.
1: Yes.
0: And so he fit right in because he learned to like football, as he now calls it.
1: Oh, is that what he calls it now?
0: So my friend, I asked my friend if the U.S., who I do know are doing, I think, beyond expectations. Okay. U.S. team was not expected to do that well, and they're doing better than expected. They play Thursday night. I said, so if they lose Thursday, are they out of it? Craig's answer is no. Definitely on to the next round. That's why they may rest some people.
1: They may rest some people.
0: They may not play all their best players.
1: Okay.
0: Now, after the group stage, it goes 48 teams down to 32, and he says he believes it's single elimination then until the final on July 19th. So there we go, as from our official sports department on what's going on with soccer.
1: Football.
0: I get so confused about football. The most confusing thing about soccer is why they run or they run back and forth. And they only score like one goal, maybe a game, or I'm sorry, on a match. They run up and down the pitch. I know they don't call it a field, it's a pitch.
1: It makes sense, though, to be called football because
0: they use
1: their feet.
0: They use their feet
1: more. You don't use your feet that much.
0: They use their feet more than
1: in American football.
0: Real football, yeah.
1: Right. I mean, just to pass the ball. I mean, to kick. That's the only time they use their foot.
0: But they run back and forth. And what do they do after they finally score a goal? They run around and hug each other some more.
1: They're excited.
0: I'd take a blow if I were them. My goodness. It wears me out just watching them. So that's the latest on that. Let's get news from Todd Steenbergen and GN1.
2: Good morning. Here's the latest from Glasgow News 1. Two Cave City Council members are sharing more about how the city is handling a lawsuit over its 12-month moratorium on data centers. Councilman Andrew Bagshaw says a three-member committee is now reviewing the proposed hyperscale data center and recently met with outside attorney Aaron Smith of ELPO Law. Councilwoman Letitia Klein says the city turned to specialized outside counsel on a short timeline and that recent brief closed meetings are allowed under Kentucky law when discussing pending litigation. Kentucky State Police are now accepting applications for Cadet Class 108 with a revamped 22-week academy set to begin in May 2027. Officials say new troopers will start at $71,000 a year, with eligibility for 100 hours of overtime and new mileage reimbursement while attending the academy. Cadets will receive more than 1,000 hours of classroom and field training, and applications are due to the KSP recruitment branch by the close of business October 15, 2026. Farmers RECC is helping 8 local students pay for college with $1,000 scholarships. The co-op says the awards are open to students who are members themselves or whose families are members, and the money can go toward tuition, housing, books, and other school costs. Recipients this year include students from Glasgow, Hardeeville, Horse Cave, Edmonton, Munfordville, and Clarkson, reflecting Farmers RECC's cooperative principle of concern for community. The Barron County Fair kicked off last night with an evening full of entertainment. The first night included catfish wrangling and a garden tractor pull, plus the usual fun of carnival-style games and rides. Tonight's schedule includes the always competitive cornhole competition and an ATV-UTV youth rodeo. Don't miss the fun. For full details on these stories and more local coverage throughout the day, visit GlasgowNews1.com. I'm Todd Steenbergen.
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1: It's going to be beautiful today. Lots of sunshine.
0: Got sunshine today with a high of 82. Tonight, partly cloudy, low 63. Tomorrow, mostly sunny. Could be a tad warmer, high of 86.
1: Currently, it is beautiful. It's sunny. A little bit of a breeze blowing.
0: Don't oversell it now.
1: Okay. It's 64 in downtown Glasgow.
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0: 100.7 WHHT. I just want to be by Jay Turner. Make me feel like I'm by Jay Turner, Kelly. Come on. Let's do it. Let's hear it. Let's hear you, Jay Turner.
1: Hey, man. What's going on, man?
0: You're getting worse. You're getting
1: I heard
0: worse.
1: You talking about soccer, man.
0: Yeah,
1: football.
0: You sound like the actor with the cigar in his mouth.
2: I know.
0: Jay,
2: I do know.
0: That's not Jay Turner.
2: I know. I have a Jay Turner
0: Jay
2: accent.
0: Turner keeps your work.

0: 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Perfect country singer named Parker McCollum.
1: Y'all,
0: it's killing me. It's 7:48. And it's not just any Wednesday. What special day is it today, Kelly?
1: It is World UFO Day.
0: And being a local ufologist now, I've kind of become that all of a sudden. What does one do to celebrate UFO Day, to commemorate this special day, do you know?
1: I'm thinking you're going to talk about the movie you went to see yesterday.
0: Oh, yes, I did. Go see
1: what was
0: it.
1: The name of it?
0: It's made me forget about it. Disclosure Day.
1: I thought it started with a D. Disclosure Day. Disclosure Day was the name of it?
0: Yeah, or Day of Disclosure.
1: Okay.
0: Close enough.
1: Okay. You saw it. I did not. I have no clue.
0: I forgot the name of it, but...
1: It was so memorable, wasn't it?
0: It really added up to the hype. There's a lot of hype around this movie, and I think it measures up. It keeps you on the edge of your seat. Won't do any spoilers. But I have become kind of a ufologist. Bigfoot, not real. / monster here in Bering County.
1: I thought you thought Bigfoot was real.
0: I gave up on it because I've never seen one.
1: Okay. And but you've seen a UFO?
0: I've not seen a UFO. But everything that's going on in the news is making me really think really hard about this.
1: So what makes you think there is there are UFOs?
0: Are you not keeping up?
1: No, I don't watch the news.
0: To me,
1: it's toxic. I can't do it.
0: Okay. Well, if you ever get around to watching the news, there's all this stuff going on. People in the government and all these smart people are saying, yeah, gosh.
1: I have you to fill me in on these things.
0: Well, I'm telling you, there's something to it. But the movie, you know, it's just a movie. It's fiction. Just Day of Disclosure. And it's Steven Spielberg, so you know it's got to be
1: good
0: movie.
1: Oh, was E.T. in this movie?
0: I'm not going to give any spoilers.
1: So E.T. might have been in this movie?
0: He might have been, or he might.
1: That is my favorite and only UFO movie.
0: I'll go ahead and say E.T. might or might not be in this movie.
1: Oh, let me ask. Did E.T. phone home?
0: Well... No, now that it's 2026, E.T. can text home, okay?
1: He can.
0: Yeah, so I went and saw that yesterday, and here's the really amazing thing. I went to see it at Marquee Cinemas, and nothing bad happened.
1: So, did you get popcorn?
0: I did, and the people were nice to me.
1: Was it extra
0: buttery? I think
1: buttery?
0: Everybody knows I hate going to Marquee Cinema, but they were nice to me anyway.
1: Was it extra buttery?
0: Yeah, which, of course, is not very good for my diabetes.

0: But I wanted extra butter, please.
1: It makes it so much better.
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1: Hey, I'm Patty B. I don't know about you, but I love a good duet, especially when it's two of my favorites, like country music superstars Brad Paisley and Miranda Lambert. That's right. The two of them have teamed up to do a new duet titled Someone Else's Arms. The song is, of course, part of Paisley's Tacklebox project, which was announced just 4 weeks ago. Honestly, I can't wait to hear it. 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
2: Good morning. Here's the latest from Glasgow News 1. Two Cave City Council members are sharing more about how the city is handling a lawsuit over its 12-month moratorium on data centers. Councilman Andrew Bagshaw says a three-member committee is now reviewing the proposed hyperscale data center and recently met with outside attorney Aaron Smith of ELPO Law. Councilwoman Letitia Klein says the city turned to specialized outside counsel on a short timeline and that recent brief closed meetings are allowed under Kentucky law when discussing pending litigation. Kentucky State Police are now accepting applications for Cadet Class 108 with a revamped 22-week academy set to begin in May 2027. Officials say new troopers will start at $71,000 a year, with eligibility for 100 hours of overtime and new mileage reimbursement while attending the academy. Cadets will receive more than 1,000 hours of classroom and field training, and applications are due to the KSP recruitment branch by the close of business October 15, 2026. The Louisville Orchestra is kicking off this summer's In Harmony Tour with a free outdoor concert in downtown Glasgow. Officials say the performance is set for 7:30 p.m. tomorrow on the East Public Square in front of City Hall, and families are encouraged to bring lawn chairs and enjoy the improved grassy seating area. The In Harmony program, funded by the state of Kentucky, has delivered more than 45 free orchestra concerts statewide. The Fraser Kentucky History Museum is taking its popular 120 Cool Kentucky Counties exhibit on the road this summer, with a stop in Glasgow tomorrow in conjunction with the concert on the square. The exhibit includes bits of local history with a song by Barron County native Cousin Emmy titled Bowling Green. The exhibit, housed in a Sprinter van, will bring touchscreens, artifacts, and local stories and songs aimed at boosting Kentucky pride, education, and tourism. For full details on these stories and more local coverage throughout the day, visit GlasgowNews1.com. I'm Todd Steenbergen.
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1: Good morning from 103.7 WHHT. Sunshine today and tomorrow. High today in the low 80s. You got Jill from Bighorn Wellness coming in, right?
8: Yes, she is here.
1: Good morning, Jill. How you doing?
9: I'm very well. All right. Good morning.
1: All right. So you are from Europe originally, right? So,
9: yes.
1: I figured that on my own. And you must know something about soccer.
9: Football.
1: Oh yeah, I knew she was going to start it on me. Right? Are you keeping up on the FIFA stuff? Or
9: I'm I am interested, I must say. It's going very well.
1: How are the Yanks doing? I hear us Yanks are actually impressing some people.
9: I think you're doing better than we thought.
1: Yeah.
9: This is excellent.
8: That's what he said earlier.
9: Yes. You're winning the group. Yay.
1: Yeah, I might have to start watching it and trying to actually figure out what's going on now.
9: I can describe the offside rule.
1: That's the way we Americans do. Oh, when we're doing well, we start caring about it, right?
8: That's what always happens.
1: Jill from Bighorn Wellness coming up with Kelly on Shop Local.

0: Country's hottest hits, 103.7 WHHT. Hello and good morning. It is Shop Local, and I'm so happy to have Jill back in studio with us this morning from Bighorn Wellness. Hello, my beautiful friend.
1: Good morning, Kelly. How are you today?
0: I am doing wonderful.
1: You look gorgeous.
0: Well, thank
1: you're looking
0: you.
1: Very red, white, and blue. How well, lovely.
0: Yeah, I thought, you know, why not? We only have so many, which I guess we could wear it all year considering we are celebrating 250
1: that
0: years.
1: Is
0: it's
1: something.
0: A big celebration. But yeah, I thought I would go patriotic today. So yeah, happy to have you back. And it's a beautiful morning. It's gorgeous out. Loving this weather. Yesterday afternoon, I walked around the square just a little bit. And there was a perfect breeze blowing. And no humidity or very low humidity anyway. And I was talking to the lady from George J's, and she said, we've just taken a walk around the square. And I said, it's just a lovely afternoon for it. And I said, I love this weather. This is my perfect kind of weather. I said, I wish it would stay like this all year.
1: That would be great.
0: Wouldn't it?
1: I'd love that.
0: Mm-hmm. But we all know that's not going to happen. So anyway, I do want to say thanks to all of our sponsors this week. Bowling Green, Winlectric, Ashley Furniture Outlet, along with Bighorn Wellness, our Wellness Wednesday sponsor this week. We also have Scooter's Coffee and the Boys and Girls Club of Glasgow, Barron County. Our phone number is 270-651-3000 if you'd like to call in and join our conversation. If you have a question for Jill, if she's able to answer it over the air, if not, you know, we will give you her number and you can call afterwards and you can answer. You guys can have a conversation off air. I know some topics that we get into are a little bit sensitive, but today seems to be just a topic of time, I guess you could say.
1: Yes.
0: And we are going to talk about the lengths of sessions among some other things and kind of what goes on in those sessions. So, Jill, I guess we will kind of start out. You and I were messaging back and forth the other day because I was reminding you about Shop Local this morning, and you had a very early call with a client, and I said, well, how long will that last? And you said, at least a couple of hours. And I was like, what? To me, that seemed like a long time. Yes. So usually you set your sessions up for an hour to 90 minutes, sometimes 2 hours.
1: Yes.
0: So I guess that just surprised me a little bit. So why is that?
1: It's because I do some very deep work. So when a person comes to see someone like me, they have their presenting story, if you like. The thing that they are going to say, they've rehearsed it in their head. Oh my gosh, I'm going to go see Jill and I'm going to tell her this, okay? Very rarely is that what's really going on. And so it takes a little while just to allow the underlying story to come up, to feel safe to come up, because I like to work with the underlying issues, where the real work needs to be done.
0: Mm-hmm. And sometimes that takes a little bit. You know, there's that level of trust, you know, someone that is new to you, just trying to feel you out and see, you know, okay, can I trust Jill? Can I trust her my deepest, darkest secrets and my things that are eating at me and bothering me the most and my fears and all of those things?
1: Absolutely. So the first time that we meet, obviously we take good time. But then as the work takes effect, if you like, the changes will become apparent in the person's life. So other things may be coming up. So that's why I always allow a good amount of time. Mm-hmm. But if you're not in the hypnotist chair, that doesn't mean you're not being... there is no work being done, shall we say, because I work with neuro-linguistic programming, conversational hypnosis, language patterns, that sort of thing. So the whole time I'm working on various aspects of a person's understanding of what they want and where they want to be. Mm-hmm. Often people don't know.
0: I was about to say, if you were to ask me that question, like, I don't know. I mean, I kind of have an idea. Mm-hmm. But sometimes I don't really know how to answer that.
1: Yes. So asking those questions, you know, what does happiness look like? And usually if people come and see me, they can't remember because they're going, unless it's a habit stopping thing, like smoke, you know, stop smoking or something, which then they know exactly what they want. But
0: are most people happy?
1: That's a good question.
0: You know?
1: I guess I don't see the across the whole population, because the people who come and see me are wanting to change something. Mm-hmm. And I'm assuming that since change happens when the pain of staying the same is greater than the pain of change, they're going through something mm-hmm. that's made them think this has got to stop. So perhaps they're not very happy to start with.
0: Mm-hmm. I feel like there are moments of happiness.
1: Yes.
0: But because of the stress of life, stress of work, it's hard to genuinely be happy. As much as we want to be happy, mm-hmm. it feels so heavy, like things are always weighing us down. I mean, like mm-hmm. I said, there are moments of happiness, of course, but yeah, to really sit and think, because I had a friend ask me a while back, he said, when was the last time you were really happy?
1: Yeah.
0: Laying at the pool the other day, you know, because that's a moment of happiness.
1: Yes,
0: being
1: yes.
0: at the pool and relaxing, trying to take my mind off of everything else. That mm-hmm. that's a relaxing time. You know, you and I have talked about being on the back deck.
1: Mm-hmm.
0: That is a happy place. Those are happy moments.
1: Mm-hmm.
0: But to say, I guess, that I'm happy all the time, I'm not.
1: No.
0: And I don't know that most people are.
1: No, I think you're right. I love the work of a guy called Eckhart Tolle, and he wrote a wonderful book called The Power of Now. Mm-hmm. And it's about not allowing the past or the future to have dominion over your present moment.
0: Mm-hmm.
1: And mindfulness, I suppose.
0: Yeah.
1: But bringing yourself into the now and just focusing on what is happening right here, right now.
0: Mm-hmm.
1: And that gives you a relief from the stresses of the 15 things that might go wrong. The 12 things that went wrong yesterday.
0: That's,
1: you know,
0: very true. That is very true.
1: You can
0: true.
1: Only live life one moment at a time.
0: Mm-hmm.
1: So let's live in the present.
0: Yes.
1: And make the best of it.
0: Yeah. I need to do that more.
1: Mm. Meditation's good.
0: Mm-hmm.
1: And I recommend the book, Eckhart Tolle. He's awesome.
0: Yes. Okay. 270-651-3000. 651-3000. 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They are located at 204 South L. Rogers Wells Boulevard, or the bypass there at the red light where you would turn to go to Lowe's. They're right there on that corner, so you cannot miss them. That's Ashley Furniture Outlet. Huge savings with the 250th anniversary of America. 270-651-3000. That is 651-3000. And Jill, what do you do to relax?
1: That's exactly what I do. I meditate and
0: I bring
1: myself into the moment.
0: Okay. Yeah. Okay.
1: And so I relax all day, really, because actually hypnosis is really relaxing. And so even doing it, I get the benefit.
0: Mm-hmm.
1: So I live in a state of now all day, because when I'm with a client, for example, that's the only thing that's happening in my world.
0: Mm-hmm.
1: I don't let anything else come in except what's going on in that consulting room or over the Zoom. So I can pretty much move into relaxation at the drop of a hat.
0: Mm-hmm.
1: And that's a great skill.
0: Yes, it is. It is. Can you teach people to do that?
1: Absolutely.
0: Okay.
1: Yes. Yeah. We can access our inner happy. When was the last time that you had a belly laugh? You know, when you laugh so hard with friends that your stomach hurt?
0: Probably. I'm trying to think. We were together. There was a bunch of us together a couple of weeks ago, and we laughed, and we afterwards we were all texting each other like, we needed that so much. Oh, we had so much fun, and we laughed so hard, and yeah, we have to have that. I'm hoping that we're able to do that this afternoon, later this afternoon, tonight for dinner.
1: Fantastic.
0: Yes, some of us getting together, and because we're like, we miss each other and we want to get together and laugh.
1: Well, there's medicine right there.
0: Yes, I mean, that's what they always say. Yes. Laughter is the best medicine.
1: Absolutely right. Because in that moment, you feel safe. The world is out there somewhere. You're just very present with your friends. Mm-hmm. So when you think about that night, can you remember what it smelled like there? Could you smell? Was it a restaurant? Could you smell food? What? Tell me a bit more about that as you throw your mind back.
0: I think we smelled Garcia's.
1: Oh, there's nothing better. I love smelling Garcia's.
0: Yes, it was the smell of Garcia's. That's okay. What that was. Yeah.
1: And so when you think back at that, you know, your brain doesn't know the difference between you being there and not being there. So right now you're getting a lovely dopamine dump. It's mm-hmm. just reminding you, and I can see you're smiling like a Cheshire cat because you're remembering things that happened. You're looking around the table in your memory. Yeah. And so if we've established, let's say, two or three of those places, we can access them at will.
0: Okay. All right. That's good to know. That's good to know. All right. I believe we have a phone call, Jill. So let's go to the phones.
1: Good morning. Welcome to Shop Local.
2: Good morning. How y'all doing?
0: We're doing good. Thanks. How about you?
2: Doing good. I'm working about it.
0: Yeah. You work every morning, don't you? About like the rest of us.
2: Yes, ma'am.
0: What's going on, Jimmy?
2: Not much. I just job a little bit.
0: Yeah?
1: Hey, Jimmy. Are you having a good day?
2: I was going to say hi. Say how y'all doing.
1: Oh, fine. Thank you.
0: Well, it's good to hear from you.
2: That's good.
0: It's good to hear from you this morning.
2: Yes, it is.
0: Well, don't work too hard.
2: Oh, well, I've got one thing makes me happy.
0: Oh, yeah, what's that?
2: Mowing yards, no phone calls, no texts, just quiet.
0: You know, that's very nice. Yeah, not having your phone on you while you're mowing the yard. Are you riding or are you walking?
2: Riding.
0: Okay, yeah, that's your little happy place, isn't it?
2: Yeah.
0: That's good that you have a getaway. That's good that you have a space like that that you can feel happy for a little bit. How long does it take to mow your yard?
2: About an hour and a half.
0: Okay. I mean, that's pretty good.
2: Mowing, weed eating.
0: Yeah. That's a pretty good time to meditate. And
1: it certainly is. And think about your happy place.
2: Yeah.
0: Yeah.
2: Yeah. And other one making happy. So. Dr. Jill.
1: Oh, bless your heart, Jimmy. I love speaking with you too.
2: Yeah. And you also, Miss Bell.
0: Well, thank you,
1: thank
0: Jimmy.
1: You.
0: I appreciate it.
2: But I'll talk to y'all later.
0: Okay.
1: See you later.
0: Have a great day.
2: All right.
1: Bye.
2: All y'all too.
1: Bye bye.
0: Bye bye. Bye. 270-651-3000. What do you know? I'll just put that out there. What do you do that makes you really happy? So Jimmy says, "Hey, mowing my yard, and not answering the phone, no text messages, nothing. That hour to hour and a half of just quiet and just being happy. So, where is your happy place? You know, how long do you get to spend in your happy place? For some people, it's just 5 minutes of serenity.
1: Yeah,
0: 5 minutes of quiet. And it's different for everyone. So If you'd love to share that with us this morning, we would love to hear from you. 270-651-3000. We spread a little positivity this morning. I've shared my happy places. So my back deck, looking at the beautiful view of the farm, that is my happy place with the cattle and hearing the cattle eat their grass.
1: That's amazing.
0: I love the sound of that. Like, there, I wish whenever I would go out there every morning that they would be so close that I could hear them eating the grass. But when it's so quiet, even if they're not close to the fence, I can still hear them.
1: Mm-hmm.
0: And having Presley either laying next to me or on the deck, just laying, she's chill, she's happy, and I'm drinking my coffee, you know, reading my devotion, or just sitting there and just taking it all in, listening to the birds. And that is my true happy place.
1: It sounds divine.
0: It really is.
1: I listened to a puppy that we adopted 3 weeks
0: yes!
1: ago. And when I hear her chewing, I go into a complete panic. What are you chewing? What have you got in your mouth? What have you got? Why is there a hole in the couch?
0: Mm-hmm. That's definitely puppy, isn't it?
1: It certainly is. So, yes, cows chewing the grass would be much preferable.
0: Yes, for sure.
1: Two, I think that was my shoe.
0: Oh, no. Yeah, that's not ever good. That's not good at all. But, yeah, you can share with us this morning, 270-651-3000. That's 651-3000. We'll be back in about 2.5 minutes. Going to play Sam Hunt. It's 103.7 WHHT. Jill is in with us this morning for Wellness Wednesday from Bighorn Wellness.

0: I will tell you that taking a back road with the windows down, my sunroof back on a day like today gives me nostalgic feels. Back when gas wasn't quite so high and you could take a back road a little more often and not feel so guilty about it. But we used to take back roads all the time. Like, we would purposefully take a back road to get where we needed to go because it was just easier and more laid back. I don't do that enough anymore.
1: No.
0: But that, if I am on a back road, especially a road that I have not been on in 20 years or, you know, used to travel it on a regular basis, I kind of get that nostalgic feel. And it kind of...
1: It's lovely.
0: It makes me feel happy. Yeah, yes. I guess that's dopamine drip for just a sec.
1: It is. But it's also the association.
0: True.
1: So your brain is associating doing that with you being young and, you know...
0: Free.
1: Reckless and...
0: Yes. Not a care in the world. I was superwoman.
1: Exactly. So your brain's associating into that, which is great. Never take the freeway again.
0: I know, right? We should do that more. We should do that more, even if it's just for a few moments. Let's allow ourselves some,
1: just because.
0: Yes, just because. Let's allow ourselves some happiness, okay? I want to know where your happiness comes from. Where does your happiness originate? It could be anything. So we're opening up the studio lines for that this morning. I'm not going to ask your name. You don't have to give your name, but just let us know where your happiness comes from. I would just like to hear.
1: Share your happiness.
0: Yes, let's spread some positivity and be happy this morning. We have so many blessings in our lives and so many things to be grateful for. And we should help each other out and you know, let folks know.
1: Yes, definitely.
0: All right. So you have mentioned before that the nervous system doesn't trust a stopwatch.
1: No, it doesn't.
0: So, but I'm not quite sure what that means. Can you explain that?
1: Yes. It typically a consultation with a counselor or some other kind of mental health person is under an hour. It's about 50 minutes at the maximum. Mm-hmm. And the nervous system isn't necessarily ready to give you what you need in that time. Mm-hmm. So I don't work to office hours, as you know, but nor does your brain and nor does your nervous system. It knows. It's working out how long you're going to be there. So I think that eventually my lovely clients, they just give up hope and they just, you know, they're just like, oh my gosh, she's not going to let me go until we've done this. Because I want real change, shift in every single appointment.
0: Right.
1: Because I need to see people progress and I want them to be happy. And so we spend quite a lot of time also developing new habits and tools, coping strategies, because clearly whatever was happening before wasn't working because the person is struggling with all sorts of anxieties and perhaps panic attacks and so on. So I don't want them to leave without tools from the very, very first time that they come. They'll go away with recordings and... lots of tools, and I'll show them how to use them and how to feel better.
0: Mm-hmm. That's what we all want, is to feel better, right? I think everybody is in a world, I just want to feel better.
1: Yes, because it affects your physical health enormously.
0: It does, more than you actually think.
1: It lowers your immune system, which is no good. Also, for us ladies, and for men, of course, but us ladies are particularly offended by this, is that when we're feeling stressed, our body says, oh, we're having a famine, so don't drop a pound, even if you are being really well disciplined with your diet.
0: Yeah, that's what I'm kind of think going through right now. That cortisol is like, oh, we're going to stay way up here. We're not going to let you lose any weight.
1: I know. It's frustrating.
0: Hormones and stress.
1: You think I'm going through stress. Why do I need to go through this too? It's
0: right.
1: Not fair.
0: It isn't. Okay, Jill, we have a phone call. So let's go to the phones.
1: Good morning. Welcome to Shop Local.
2: Good morning, ladies. So I was just listening to you all trying to figure out where is my happy place at. And I have a very stressful, I have to go to doctor's appointments and stuff a lot for my son. So I don't really get me time, as you would say. So I was like, where am I happy? So my favorite thing to do is, since I travel a lot, is to listen to gospel music, sing along to it. And when I'm not listening to gospel music, I'm listening to Kelly McKay of the morning.
1: Yay.
0: Oh, my gosh.
1: That's right.
0: You are too sweet.
1: Kelly is joy personified. Well, but you know, you listening to the gospel music is perfect.
0: Yes.
1: I was reading some research on the effect that it has actually on the body and attending church as well. And people, their immune system is boosted by singing, by listening to gospel music, and by going to church. I love it.
0: I love it. That is wonderful. You are so sweet. I love you.
2: Wait, I love you all too. Y'all have a great day.
0: Thanks, honey. You too. Bye-bye.
1: Bye-bye.
0: Oh, that was the sweetest.
1: That was great. I'm glad that she talked about that because it's actually a science project, proper research. And I was like, that's incredible. The bonding and all the stuff that goes on. I quite like it when Mike goes to church without me because I just stay.
0: Yes. Well, you know, you think about it, gospel music, you know, there's happiness to that. There's praise
1: lifting
0: and worship.
1: Your
0: faith.
1: I love it.
0: You know, all of those things coincide and bring that happiness. So
1: we are supposed to gather, and the Bible's clear about that, you know, to gather to worship. Mm-hmm. And so, yes, it is proper scientific research, and it is marvelous.
0: Yes.
1: We all knew it, though, really. We all know how we feel, don't we?
0: We do.
1: When we've been with people like of a faith that we share.
0: Mm-hmm. All right. I love that phone call. So give us more. 270-651-3000. That's 651-3000. We love hearing from you and what makes you happy on this Wellness Wednesday. And it's coffee a lot of mornings. Let's just be real.
1: Yes.
0: I look so forward to that first cup of coffee, that first sip of coffee. It just makes me all tingly and happy for just a few moments. So I guess there are more happy moments throughout my day than I really realize now that I'm talking
1: about
0: it.
1: Make a note of them. Actually, just one day, just write on a piece of paper, happy moment at 10 past 10 or whatever it is. And what were you feeling and where were you?
0: Yeah.
1: Look at the associations.
0: Yeah. Now that I'm really thinking about this, I'm like, there are a few more happy moments in my day than I actually realize.
1: Yes.
0: And I want folks to take this information and you pay attention to the things, to the moments that make you happy throughout the day.
1: Yes.
0: Because I'm realizing there are more than I knew.
1: Yes.
0: Like that cup of coffee or that first sip of coffee this morning.
1: Yes.
0: Maybe it's rolling through Scooter's drive-through and getting your favorite drink. Maybe it's not coffee. Maybe it is a cold brew. I guess that would be coffee. But maybe it's one of those shakes or one of those smoothies, an energy drink.
1: Love a smoothie.
0: Oh, yes. They have some amazing smoothies. Maybe it's one of those cinnamon rolls.
1: Yes. Always a happy moment.
0: It is. Or it could also be one of those or a couple of those egg bites. They right now have the double chocolate muffin.
1: How can you do that?
0: You know, chocolate can make you really happy.
1: It actually does. Uh-huh. Chemically, it hits the same part of the brain as LSD and cocaine.
0: Oh, my God.
1: So just have a muffin, please.
0: I think I read that.
1: It's true.
0: Stick to the chocolate muffin.
1: Yeah, chocolate. Yeah.
0: Double chocolate muffin at Scooter's Coffee. Same effect. Bacon cheddar sliders. They also have the spicy sausage and egg burrito, bacon and egg burrito. The mini blueberry muffins, the mini chocolate chip cookies. Then we get into the cake bites, the Oreo cake bite, the birthday cake bite. They have the mini donuts as well. But any of those things could bring you a little bit of happiness. Those iced Red Bull infusions, maybe you're not a coffee drinker, but they do offer that. Their blended Red Bull infusions, they have their dirty sodas as well, the Molten Mallow Dirty Soda, Beach Bash Dirty Soda, Your Own Dirty Soda.
1: What is a dirty soda?
0: So it is, let me see if it will. So this is the Beach Bash Dirty Soda. It's cola soda mixed with white peach flavor, pineapple flavor, and sweet cream over ice. It contains caffeine. So I need to ask Michaela what signifies as a dirty soda. Maybe it's the soda mixed with all the other stuff.
1: It could be.
0: I think that may be what it is.
1: It could be. Dirty martini is an olive, isn't it? Or olive juice or something
0: like that. I think so. I think you're right. Yeah. So I think that may be what it is. So it's the soda mixed with all that. That's what makes it dirty. So the molten mallow, M-A-L-L-O-W.
1: Yeah, mallow.
0: Okay, mallow. So it's Dr. Scoot's soda mixed with marshmallow flavor and sweet cream over ice with mallow drizzle.
1: Sounds like heaven.
0: There you go. So lots of different things that you can try, from food to drinks there at Scooter's Coffee, located in the Southgate Plaza Shopping Center on the bypass. Go by there and see them. They do have a day of giving coming up on Friday. This is for Community Partners for Recovery. And Michaela will tell us more about that tomorrow when she is in studio. So stay tuned for that. We have another phone call, Jill.
1: Fantastic. Good morning. Welcome to Shop Local.
3: Good morning, girls.
0: Good morning.
3: Good morning. I was listening to your callers, and I agree with them. A lot of those things make me happy. But eating makes me happy. I get happy at events like Thanksgiving and Christmas dinners and big events eating seasonal foods.
0: Yes.
3: It makes me smile.
1: Of course. It's sharing that experience with people that you love. It's just wonderful.
3: Mm-hmm. And the food, too. The food makes me happy.
0: Back to the eating part, right?
1: Yeah, food does
3: right.
1: make us happy.
3: You know,
1: what's your favorite meal? What do you like to eat best?
3: My present meal. No, I eat seafood. I like seafood.
0: Ooh, yes.
3: We go on vacations, and now I'm a stroke patient, so I don't do a lot. But when we go out on vacation, I'm thinking, where are we going to eat breakfast? Okay, where are we going to eat lunch now? Let's make a good place to go eat dinner. So
0: you sound like me.
1: Oh, my God.
0: Because I'm thinking
3: about
0: that,
3: too. Highlights of my... That's what I plan for and look forward to whenever we go places.
0: Oh, cool. I love it.
3: Actually, every day, all through the day, I think, what am I going to eat next? So,
1: no,
3: that's pretty sad, isn't it?
1: No, it's about the occasion and about the people you're with. And actually, the celebration holidays, usually people each bring a dish. So this is everyone pitching in together. And that's wonderful to see everyone, you know, pulling towards the same.
3: Those are the best.
1: They are the best.
3: The potlucks are really good.
1: Yeah. You know, potlucks were confusing to me as a Brit when I first came here, because I thought, how come everyone doesn't bring the same thing? But they don't.
0: No.
1: It's amazing.
0: No.
1: But I thought, this is not
3: logical. It's a good thing.
1: It's a great thing.
3: You know,
1: yes.
3: Because then you'd end up having contests. Well, I liked her beans better than her.
0: Right.
1: Yes. Oh, no, you've got to be careful there. That's a big family fallout there.
0: Yeah. Yep. Well, thank you so much for sharing that with
1: thank
0: us.
1: You.
0: I love that those moments make you happy.
1: Yes. And remembering them will.
3: I agree with a lawnmower, too.
0: Okay, yeah. That's a good one.
3: Guys.
1: Wonderful.
3: Guys, have a good day.
0: Thank you.
1: You too.
0: Thank you. Bye-bye.
1: Beautiful. Bye-bye.
3: Thank you.
0: All right. Great ideas from folks. Those moments that make you happy. And when you really think about it, there may be more than you realize. And we're trying to draw those out of you this morning. So call us and let us know what makes you happy. Even if it's just a 5-minute moment of happiness, we would love to hear from you this morning. Jill is in from Bighorn Wellness, our Wellness Wednesday sponsor. And, you know, we are surrounded. We've touched on this. Well, we're talking about moments, quick fixes, I guess you could say.
1: Yes.
0: And it could be something, as we mentioned, it could be a weekend retreat, you know, with your spouse or your family, or, you know, a group of guys, a group of girls. What does that culture get wrong?
1: I think that we have to look at it as what it is. It is a weekend. It's not a new habit shift or anything like that. It takes a bit longer for that. But of course, the memories that you make during a retreat like that are fantastic. One of my colleagues went on a 2-week silent retreat and wasn't able to speak for 2 weeks.
0: Two, Two weeks.
1: 2 weeks, silent.
0: No speaking.
1: No speaking.
0: Nothing.
1: No. She was allowed to eat, though. That's good.
0: Well, that is good.
1: But I don't know how she did it, because I think I'd go mad within a day.
0: I don't know that I could
1: it's
0: not.
1: It's very hard. There's no music. There's just nothing. Nothing. And there's nothing to do. You're not allowed to read or anything like that.
0: What?
1: You just sit.
0: You sit for 2 weeks and mm-hmm. do nothing?
1: Yes.
0: I
1: know.
0: What is the purpose of that?
1: The purpose is for you to get to deeper layers of yourself. But frankly, I think I'd be taken away in a straitjacket with
0: me too.
1: Day.
0: Now, it takes a lot for me to get bored. I don't get bored easily. Okay, I'm content with sitting there doing nothing for a while. I don't get bored easily.
1: Yes,
0: but if I couldn't do anything for 2 weeks, I might go insane.
1: I think people have, yes.
0: Plus not being able to speak. Oh, gosh.
1: I know. Ooh. I think it's so that you listen to the voices in you know, deep inside that we push away all the time.
0: Those voices in your head.
1: Yes, that the voices in your head that are arguing all the time.
0: That we've been trying to drown out every day of our life.
1: Yeah, they come
0: up. They're going to be screaming at you because you can't speak and you can't do anything else.
1: Yeah, well, mine will be saying, what the heck are we doing here? For goodness sake.
0: Mine too.
1: Let's go somewhere else.
0: Yes. Let's go eat. I'd be eating a lot. Yes.
1: Just to hear yourself chew.
0: Yes. Yes. To hear something.
2: Oh, my gosh.
0: Did she actually last 2 weeks?
1: Yes.
0: Wow. She has more self-control than I do.
1: One of the challenges she found, because I spoke to her this Monday, was that the noise of the world was too much when she came out. So the adaptation back into the frenzied, oh, my gosh, do this, do that, the phone's ringing and all this stuff, was very difficult for her. And so I'm not sure that that's a good thing.
0: Yeah. Ooh-wee. Okay.
1: So I won't be going to that one, will you?
0: No. Not at all. Nope. Not at all. That does not sound like my kind of retreat, that's for sure. All right, 270-651-3000. That's 651-3000. We would love to hear from you. And I want to tell you a little bit about the Boys and Girls Club. These kids, they are so happy. And they are happy all summer long because they get to go to so many different places. They are experiencing different cultures this
1: really?
0: Summer. Yes.
1: Oh, give me an example.
0: So I think they are visiting like the Spanish Mexican culture mm-hmm. and maybe I read it earlier in the spring and now I can't remember, but each month is a different culture that they are studying.
1: That's
0: and
1: fantastic.
0: That they are this week they were well on Monday they were supposed to wear something that represents a place. So it could either be the place that they were born, it could be a place that they would like to go to, a place that they're dreaming of. So they were to wear something that represented that. And then today is Tropical Getaway Day. So they are to wear their island vibes attire.
1: Fun.
0: So fun, you know, Hawaiian tropical shirt or some cool shorts, some mm-hmm. flip-flops, you know, that kind of thing, kind of have that feel. Tomorrow is Around the World Career Day. So each of the members or those that are attending summer camp are to dress.

0: would say, I can't find anything wrong with her. And apparently this one time I said, oh, I'm not sick. I just wanted to go see Dr. Moss.
1: Well, you were. You were missing her.
0: Yes. I loved her so much. And she was the reason that I wanted to become a pediatrician. And that just, that did not happen for me. So here I am.
1: You still got time. You're young.
0: Yeah. No, that's not happening. No. So I'm going with my second dream job, which always, this was kind of the fantasy dream job. Like being a radio DJ on, you know, on the air, mm-hmm. that was one of those fantasy dreams.
1: Yes.
0: And here I am.
1: And here you are living the dream.
0: It. I am literally living the dream. And then tomorrow is the Boys and Girls Club World Traveler Spirit Day. So they wear their blue and white or your best Boys and Girls Club look. Mm-hmm. So that is Boys and Girls Club dress up days this week. And they're going on different field trips. I think I mentioned that earlier. They went to, they're going to the Joyce Driver Aquatic Center, or they have been there. Bernheim Forest, they are going to, gosh, I cannot even think of all the places that they're going to. Dutch Safari, I think, is another mm-hmm. place. So they're getting to experience some really cool things.
1: They really are.
0: Yes.
1: How lovely.
0: Yes, and they had a big block party yesterday. That was a huge success. I love that they're posting videos on their Facebook page of the kids having fun and participating and just having a great time. And the Boys and Girls Club of Glasgow Barron County is a local nonprofit, of course, and they rely on donations from community members and organizations. And we are so grateful for our community partners. And as a board member, I know the significance of even what you might think is a small donation, mm-hmm. it can make an impact. Mm-hmm. So, you know, you can set up monthly donations, or if you know, you would like to make one large donation, we would love to hear from you. If you'd like to just go and take a tour of the beautiful facility there on Columbia Avenue, the campus, the Craft Campus, Craft Innovation Campus, it is so beautiful, and the kids are so happy there. So you can call to find out a little bit more, 270-629-3871. I think we've talked about mentorship before.
1: Yes, we have.
0: Mentoring. So we are working on that and getting back to that. It's been a little bit of a slow process, but we are working on it, and I'm going to start. Get ready. I'm going to start asking plenty of people in the community to come and mentor.
1: I would love to be a mentor.
0: So I think you would be fantastic.
1: I would
0: love it. So yeah, I'm making my list of people that I'm going to be hitting up, and you have no idea the impact that you could make on a child just by spending some time with them and talking
1: to
0: them.
1: So important.
0: Yes.
1: It has lasting importance to the choices they'll make the rest of their lives.
0: That's right. That's exactly right. So 270-629-3871, 629-3871. Phone call, but they hung up. I'm sorry I talked too long. So if you want to give us a call back, 270-651-3000. That's 651-3000. We'll pause for just a couple of minutes, and we'll be back after Loretta Lynn and Conway Twitty on 103.7 WHA.

0: A couple of icons right there. Loretta Lynn, Conway Twitty, Louisiana Woman, Mississippi Man on 103.7 WHHT. It is a classic. I'm Kelly McKay, and Jill is in studio from Bighorn Wellness this morning, and we are talking about what makes us happy. You know, what releases the dopamine and those feel-good endorphins?
1: Yes, endorphins.
0: Yes, endorphins. What releases that for you? What makes you feel good? And when I do get up and work out in the morning, I have that release, that endorphin release in the morning. So that kind of sets me up for a really great day. And I don't do it every morning. I'm not perfect, as I mentioned on Facebook a couple of weeks ago. I'm definitely not perfect, but I try to get those workouts in.
1: You would be so annoying if you were perfect.
0: Right?
1: Yeah. No one needs a friend like that.
0: No kidding. No kidding. So I want to talk about Bowling Green Wind Electric. And then I want to, before we wrap things up, I want to talk about your new book.
1: Mm-hmm.
0: Okay. You're always writing a book. I don't know when you have time to do that.
1: It is my happy place.
0: Okay. There you go. There you go. So we're going to talk about her new book here in just a few moments. I do want to talk Bowling Green Wind Electric. And Sean was in with us on Tuesday and talking about their service there at Bowling Green Wind Electric and what they offer. Of course, they do offer free delivery. Sean will come to your house and or your business, wherever it is that you're needing lighting, and he will, you know, assess that space and let you know what lighting would be best, give you some options, and he doesn't charge for that. And they partner with a lot of organizations and nonprofits in the area and really love giving back to the community. They're a big part of the community. They love bringing awareness to those nonprofits. They've partnered with Brass and the Boys and Girls Club of Glasgow Barron County. Coming up this Saturday morning, he will be talking with Matt Mutter from the local Veterans Association and how you can help that association. So that's going to be on the What's Up with Wind Electric podcast that you will hear on our sister station, WCLU, around 7:15, 7:30-ish, right after the news on Saturday morning. So tune in for that. And Sean is just, he's a great guy. He's a lot of fun, and he's very knowledgeable, very knowledgeable. So if you're needing lighting for your home or for your business, maybe your outdoor space, landscaping, maybe you have a brand new patio area and you're needing some lighting for that, talk with them and let them know kind of what you're looking for. Even if you don't know what you're looking for, Sean will help you decide what is going to be best. They are located on Pettigo Way in Bowling Green. Their phone number is 270-842-6153. That's 270-842-6153. That's Bowling Green Wind Electric. Okay, Jill, let's talk a little bit about your new book.
1: Yes, my happy place. So The Quiet Birds we talked about before, which was about addiction, and it was for teens under 25s, really, and their parents and carers, went to number one in a number of areas on Amazon, which was great. But I thought that there was I needed something more for the adult addict and their helpers. That's a very no-nonsense, this is what it's like kind of thing. So I've just completed that, and it's my happy place. It really is. When I'm writing, I don't know if there's any writers out there. I'm sure that there are. But I feel like the words go from my head down my arms into the computer. I'm not aware of consciously formulating them. It's it's a very weird experience. The hardest part of the writing is editing it, because you've got to go backwards and forwards, whereas the natural phase of just getting it down I think it's just very therapeutic.
0: Yeah. That's an amazing talent and skill. Being able to do that.
1: Yes, I thought everyone could do it. So I guess we're all different.
0: No, I cannot write a book. I could not write a book.
1: Oh, I don't like that language. Yes, you could.
0: I don't think that I could. It would take someone that could take all of my thoughts, which are all over the place, and be able to funnel them down into a single chapter. And then funnel all the next thoughts into the second chapter. I mean, I would be all over the place. My mind is all over the place all the time.
1: Well, maybe that brings us back to mindfulness then.
0: Mm-hmm.
1: Because you know, you just sometimes just have to really, really focus on the one thing that you're doing.
0: Mm-hmm.
1: And when you push away all the other thoughts, there's peace in that moment.
0: Mm-hmm. Yeah, that is very true. That is very true. So we have covered a lot of different topics this morning, primarily happy thoughts. So if there would be one or two takeaways from this morning, Jill, what would you want someone to take away from our conversation?
1: Choose the thoughts that live in your mind. So when your mind is telling you things that are negative or you're fearful, tell it, no, I will be happy. I choose happy. And put yourself into a memory that you can access and make it real in that moment there. And try not to worry about the future. We can take care of the future. We can make plans. But let it then set it down.
0: Mm-hmm.
1: Just live in the now, because now is actually all we have.
0: Okay, some great advice, Jill. Thank you so much for being here this morning. I appreciate you so very much. And I appreciate all of our sponsors. Our Wellness Wednesday presented by Bighorn Wellness. Also thanks to Bowling Green Wind Electric, Ashley Furniture Outlet, Scooter's Coffee, and the Boys and Girls Club of Glasgow Barron County. 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

0: 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It's Brantley Gilbert. I'm Kelly McKay, and Babette has joined me in studio for Pets and Paws from Brawa. Hello, hello.
1: Good morning.
0: Good morning to you. And she has
1: rockets.
0: And Rocket is so cute. I told you earlier, I have a soft spot for blue heelers just because my pawpaw had blue heelers. And then we had a blue heeler to show up to our house when I was a little girl.
1: Yeah.
0: And he was our baby. So, yes, tell us a little bit about Rocket.
1: So, he is a beautiful, beautiful dog. He is 2 months old. He is already neutered. And he has all of his shots but his rabies. He can't have his rabies until he's 4 months. You can come back to Brawa to get his rabies. Mm-hmm. He is a true American blue heeler, and you can see it in him. He's got all the looks, and
0: yes,
1: he's beautiful. He's smart. He's full of energy. He's going to need a home that has either a yard or you've got land. Mm-hmm. He travels well in the truck. He did great coming up here, but he is going to need, you know, a family that's going to spend a lot of time with him because he's got lots of energy. And as you know, blue heelers are really, really smart dogs.
0: Yes, they are, and very active. They're very smart and very active.
1: Yes.
0: So got to have plenty of room to run.
1: Yeah, this is not a dog that you're going to want to just keep in the house all the time. It's not going to work like that. So, yeah, if you've got land or you've got a backyard, if you've got kids, if you spend a lot of time outside, you like to go to festivals, you like to jog, you like to be in the park, this is the dog for you. It's a great dog. So
0: his ears are so cute. They're all perked up and so happy.
1: Yeah, he's
0: you're
1: a happy dog.
0: You're so happy, Rocket.
1: He is a happy dog.
0: Yeah,
1: he's a
0: so sweet. So let's talk about some of the other animals that are available for adoption.
1: Yeah, we have a really good mix. We have a chocolate Labrador, which is so rare. It's a puppy. We have a long-haired Chihuahua, which is adorable. It's a puppy. It's about 4 months old. And we have some, we've also got another blue heeler and some cattle dogs as well that look like blue heelers but are not. They're cattle dogs. So we have a real mix of puppies. So if you're looking for a dog, this is really the time to come in and take a look at what we've got. We've got some shepherds. Big dogs. We've got a lot of interesting big dogs too. So come on in and see us because we've got a whole host of different kinds of dogs right now.
0: All right, Babette. So what are your needs for the week?
1: We really need detergent. We are in dire need of detergent. And we also need canned cat food and kitten food because we have so many kittens.
0: Okay. All right. And we have Shake Your Paw Ball coming up.
1: That's
0: in
1: right.
0: Right at a month. It is July 25th.
1: That's right.
0: At the Caveria Conference Center. Unpredictables will be performing. Tickets are on sale. And you know, we're always looking for more sponsorships. So if you would like to sponsor the 16th annual Shake Your Paw Ball, we are celebrating 30 years of Brawa.
1: It's amazing. And we would love to have you sponsor. You can sponsor for as little as $100 all the way up to $3,000. And remember that you get visibility when you do that. So that's a wonderful thing for you or your business if you're interested in that. And please come out and join us because it is going to be a good time.
0: It is. You can go to BrawaShelter.org. You can also go to Brawa's Facebook page to find out a little bit more. 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Very easy. So, Babette, thank you so much for being here this
1: You're
0: morning.
1: You're welcome. Thank you so much
0: All
1: for
0: right.
1: having us.
0: And always remember,
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0: That's called Slowly from 49 Winchester on 103.7 WHHT, playing country's hottest hits. I'm Kelly McKay. Good morning. And the one and only, my dear friend, Ernie Myers, back in studio. Welcome back.
1: Hey, Mac, how you doing?
0: I am great. I am so happy to see you.
1: Back at you.
0: It's been too long.
1: Has been too long.
0: Yes.
1: We need to do this more often.
0: We should.
1: Absolutely.
0: We should. But you are here today to talk a little bit about the Louisville Orchestra. Of course, this has become an annual tradition for our community.
1: This is annual. As a matter of fact, it has been annual since 1999.
0: Okay. I was wondering how long it had been.
1: Do the math. Yes, I can't.
0: Yes. It's a long
1: time. How many years?
0: Almost 30.
1: Of course, we missed a year with COVID. And we've had one or two rained out. But other than that, it's been quite successful since then.
0: Yes. So tell us a little bit about the evening, because I don't think you've missed any of these, have you? In almost 30 years?
1: I started out in 2000.
0: Okay.
1: So 2000 with them. So I missed the first one. missed the first one. Of course, now this is a project which was started by Tommy Lyons and his guys. Mm-hmm. We do have a committee, which is part of the Glasgow Barron County Charitable Foundation, and that is Concert on the Square Committee of that foundation, made up of some 20 or so members who are actual donors to the cause.
0: Mm-hmm.
1: Now, this concert is the first of the In Harmony series that the Louisville Orchestra does. This will be the fourth year that they've done this, and this is the fourth year that we've been number one on their charts.
0: Mm-hmm.
1: And we feel really good about that, because they choose us, not we they.
0: Mm-hmm.
1: And it's quite an honor to have them down here. It's doubly an honor that Teddy Abrams will be conducting.
0: Yes.
1: Because Teddy is, goodness gracious, he's world renowned.
0: Mm-hmm.
1: And he swings that baton just about as good as anybody can. Really, really good at it.
0: And tomorrow evening, the weather is going to be perfect for
1: this
0: event.
1: Hope so.
0: Yes.
1: We sure
0: it's
1: do
0: going
1: hope
0: to be.
1: So.
0: It's going to be. Yeah.
1: Well, think positive.
0: That's right. That's right. No, it's going to be beautiful. It's going to be perfect. And folks grab their seats early in the day to make sure they get the spot that they want.
1: It starts out at daybreak.
0: Yeah.
1: People will put their chairs out at daybreak. I promise you that's fact.
0: Yeah.
1: Sounds crazy.
0: Yeah.
1: And this year, we're using a brand new forum.
0: Oh.
1: Have you noticed the landscaping?
0: I have.
1: It is. It's pretty, and it'll be comfortable, and the grass is green as it can be.
0: Yes, it's gorgeous.
1: Really looking forward to having that.
0: All right. And what time does this start tomorrow night?
1: It starts at 7:30.
0: Mm-hmm.
1: The concert will last for about an hour.
0: Okay.
1: After 7:30, so again, carve that out in your life and come up and enjoy the Louisville Orchestra.
0: Okay, all right. And, of course, this is taking place on the east side.
1: It does.
0: Of the square.
1: East Public Square.
0: Yes.
1: That looks right at City Hall.
0: That's right. And several of the downtown businesses will be open for you to grab a bite to eat or
1: absolutely.
0: Some coffee or
1: something.
0: Absolutely.
1: Talking to all of the restaurants up here, and most of them have decided to stay open late.
0: Yeah.
1: So we're not going to bring in a food trucks per se, but all of the places on the square do intend to be open long enough to where you can come up and have dinner.
0: All right. Perfect. Yeah. So Louisville Orchestra, downtown Glasgow. This is happening tomorrow evening. You don't want to miss this annual event.
1: 7:30, 25th Wednesday.

0: Thursday.
1: That's right. That's right. Yeah. Ernie, thank you so much for being here today.
0: Mac, thank you for having me.
1: You're welcome.
0: Appreciate
1: Always a pleasure. Always
0: appreciate
1: enjoy.
0: The opportunity.
1: You're welcome. All right. I have more music on the way next. We're WHHT.
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midday. I'm Kelly McKay coming to you from high atop Commerce Plaza overlooking downtown Glasgow. How do you sleep? Are you really, truly getting beauty sleep? We'll talk about that later this hour. Music on the way from Riley Green. Here is Locat.

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is the latest from Riley Green on 103.7 WHHT. June Dairy Day is happening this Friday, the 26th, at the People's Bank on West Main Street. You'll get to drink some of that delicious Legacy Dairy milk, eat some ice cream. They'll have giveaways and lots of other things, too. It starts at 10. Don't miss it.

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1: It's Emily Ann Roberts on 103.7 WHHT. Are we really, truly getting our beauty sleep? Unfortunately, probably not. Unless you're one of those people that sleeps on your back all night long. I am not one of those people. Are you? Not happening. Occasionally, I will, you know, roll over on my back, but it does, I don't stay there for very long. I'm a side sleeper, almost like the fetal side sleeper position with the pillow in between my legs. Yeah, I don't sleep on my stomach, though. But hey, if you are a side sleeper or you do sleep on your stomach with the face planted into the pillow, yeah, that's causing all kinds of wrinkles. And I know it. I know. I do sleep with a satin pillow, so I like to think I'm doing myself a favor or two, but I don't really know. So do you sleep on your back all night long, or are you a toss and turner? You know, you just try to get into a position just to sleep. I just want to sleep, you know? I just want to get a good night's sleep regardless of the position that I'm in. Eight in a Row is going to start up next on WHHT with George Burge and Luke Bryan.
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gone over your sunshine checklist, sunglasses, sunscreen, beach towel, bathing suit, especially if you're headed to the pool this afternoon. Mostly sunny. It's going to be perfect. High 82. Amen.

friends got to meet Lauren Elena last week, hung out with her, got his picture made with her, said that she was just the coolest. She was so much fun. She and her entire band. To say I'm jealous is an understatement.

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Back to back in this 8 in a row. Palmer Lee's still to come. So is the new one from Cody Johnson. Here's Luke Combs, Sleepless in a Hotel Room on WHHT.

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1: 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You have the opportunity to create your own craft burger. Yeah, you get a couple of them. You can fix it up however you like it with all of their fresh homemade options, and you can choose from either some of their house-made chips or one of your favorite sides. They'll have lemonade, lots of other drinks as well, and you can kick back, enjoy your dinner, hang out with friends and family. They're going to have live music from Leslie Ming. The doors open at 4:30. Dinner starts at 5. Music is from 5:30 till 7:30. I attended this last year. It was such a fun night. That food is amazing. So if you've not been to Esther's Farm, this will be a great opportunity to check out Burger Flight Night this Saturday night. Patty B steps in next. She's going to update us with what's going on in Nashville, thanks to Luxury Garden Center.
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I'm out of here. Patty B is kicking me out of the studio. She's filling in for Jay Turner, taking over your midday. 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

Well, I hope you got your sunshades on because it's gorgeous out there. Plenty of sunshine today, high 81 overnight, partly cloudy, low 63. Now, that's my kind of night. It's Luke Bryan.

0: 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Hey there, I'm Patty B. Well, I don't know about the rest of you, but I have accumulated a lot of stuff since I moved out of my parents' house at 18. I'm telling you, I am I'm getting ready to have a yard sale, right? So my daughter-in-law and my daughter and I have all been trying to get everything together. And, you know, I just didn't realize I had so much stuff until I started pulling it out. So, yeah, I've got another crazy night ahead of me. But at the end of the day, come buy it, all right? Come buy my stuff. 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

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It's Patty B. And about this time is when Jay Turner steps in through the week and gives you a chance to win, right? Well, he didn't leave me the privilege, but he will be back next week for your chance to win free lunch for two, presented by Colton Steakhouse and Grill. 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

It's Patty B coming to you this afternoon from high atop the Commerce Plaza. Well, Chris Young recently dropped a deluxe version of his 2025 album, I Didn't Come Here to Leave, and it's got a new wedding song on it, or not. We'll talk about it coming up right now. Here he is with Lonely Eyes.

0: 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I know we're only on Wednesday, but let's talk about the weekend. 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

0: Hottest Hits, 103.7 WHHT. I'm Patty B. Well, I told you that Chris Young recently dropped his deluxe version of his 2025 album, I Didn't Come Here to Leave. But there is a new song in addition to that album on it called Wedding Band. Now, what that title doesn't tell you is you probably shouldn't be adding that to your wedding day playlist, because honestly, it might start an argument. The song is about a guy that she asked to play at her wedding who's actually in love with her. And, they're both leaving with a wedding band. That's the hitch to the song. Take a listen to it, but don't play it at your wedding. We don't want to start any fights. 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

0: That is Parmalee, God Knew Better, 103.7 WHHT. I'm Patty B, filling in for Jay Turner. And, well, how do you feel about cabbage in your salad? Now, personally, I don't know that I've ever really had cabbage in my salad, but 1 in 10 people say it ruins the salad. Personally, we're here in the South. I thought cabbage was for coleslaw. 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

93.7 WHHT. Another beautiful day for the sunshades. Highs today topping out at 81. Overnight, we'll see a few clouds as lows dip down to 63. They say you're

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Saturday night, you're going to want to head over to Monroe County. The Bethlehem Church Independence Day celebration begins at 7. Join them for free food, fun, and fireworks. They'll have bouncy houses, too.

0: Miss Matthew, holding it down, 103.7 WHHT. I'm Patty B. Well, when you think of Hooters, you don't necessarily think that's where I'm taking the whole family, right? Well, Hooters wants people to know it's more than just the uniform. The chain is making a renewed push to reshape its image, with leaders saying they're trying to bring the brand back to its roots after years of leaning into that more provocative reputation, of course. According to the stakeholders, their goal is to make Hooters feel more like a neighborhood restaurant and less like the version many people come to associate with the brand over the past couple of decades. So, yeah, I don't know, maybe go in as adults first before you take all the family? Just a thought. 103.7 WHHT.
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103.7 WHHT. This next guy is actively touring and releasing new music, including a collaboration with Tyler Hubbard titled After Midnight. Here he is now. It's Nate Smith with World on Fire on 103.7 WHHT.

Well, the weather's going to cooperate for this afternoon when you get out of work because you're going to need the sunshades. Plenty of sunshine today. Highs topping out at 81 tonight. I see a few clouds with a low of 63. We've got 80 degrees here in downtown Glasgow now.

0: 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Hey there, it's Patty B. I have a feeling after that song, there's going to be a lot of boys named Gary these days. You know, it's become a great song. Everybody's loving it. We're playing it a lot. And well, there's somebody out there expecting a bouncing baby boy, and they're going to name it Gary, too. And, you know, after I said yesterday that I have a brother named Gary, and I don't really know that many Garys, and I got to thinking about it last night. I graduated with a guy named Gary. I know a preacher named Gary. And, well, who do you know named Gary? We're 103.7 WHHT.
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WHHT, K-City, Glasgow, Bowling Green, Scottsville. 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Country.

afternoon to spend outdoors. Plenty of sunshine left for us today. Highs topping out at 80. Overnight, it's going to be pretty nice as well. We'll see a few clouds, but a very comfortable low of 63. Here's Shaboozy and Jelly Roll with Amen.

0: Country's hottest hits, 103.7 WHHT. It's Patty B. Of course, Taylor wrote that song for Toy Story 5, which, you know, was released over the weekend. I missed it, but I'm going to go see it because I love the Toy Stories, like I've told you before. But this is actually not surprising at all. The new Toy Story 5 pulled in $160 million in the U.S. just over the weekend. It's a franchise record and the best debut for a film so far this year. So, yeah, we all love Toy Story. We're 103.7 WHHT.
1: The skies are calling. 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

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How would you like to be a winner? 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Even

0: 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Hey there, I'm Patty B. Did you know a new study says that more attractive people get more sleep? 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Because there's about 35% of us that get up and eat a snack when we're having trouble sleeping. 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

Well, if you're heading out to the Barron County Fair tonight, it's the Cornhole and Youth ATV UTV Rodeo, both beginning at 6. And, of course, rides begin at 6 every night this week as well. So have fun as you head out to the Barron County Fair. And have fun this afternoon. Leaving you now with Paul Johnson. See you tomorrow.

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And if you own a massage gun, I'll tell you one thing you for sure don't want to do with it. I'll tell you that coming up.

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She's going to spill the beans. 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I had

0: honest. It's 103.7 WHHT. That is Co-Wetzel. I'm Paul Johnson. If you have a massage gun at home, I will let you know one thing you for sure do not want to do with that coming up before 4 o'clock. Also got your forecast in a few. And just around the corner from another 8 in a row, going to start that next with Josh Ross.
1: The skies are calling. 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

this, 2 million bees escaped when a truck carrying their hives overturned in Mauriceville, Texas. The whole town's buzzing about it. Local police hope to catch them in a sting operation.

0: 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It's Randy Houser. I'm Paul Johnson. 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

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Taking a quick peek out the weather window here for the second night of the Barron County Fair. Looking good. Partly cloudy this evening. Low 63. Sunny tomorrow with a high of 86.

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Don't miss the Louisville Orchestra playing a free concert tomorrow in front of City Hall, downtown Glasgow, starting at 7:30. There's an article about it with all the info online. You can get to that at GlasgowNews1.com.

0: 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Music there from Corey Kent. I am Paul Johnson with this afternoon's good news story, assured to put a smile on your face or somebody's. For real, literally, coming up before 5 o'clock. Got your forecast in a few, and another 8 in a row on the way. Luke Bryan starts it next.
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1: He's a ranch hand in a pinch, man. 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

0: 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That's Jacob Hackworth. What took you so long? I'm Paul Johnson with this afternoon's good news story that'll put a smile on somebody's face. A 22-year-old engineering student's helping thousands of people regain their smiles by creating 3D printed dentures for free. His name's Connor Gibson, and he taught himself how to do it while volunteering with Remote Area Medical, a nonprofit that provides free dental, vision, and medical care through volunteer-powered mobile clinics across the U.S. while he was studying engineering at Walters State Community College. His dentures have already transformed the lives of several patients in his area. Some of them even got emotional seeing their new smiles for the first time.
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Who is releasing music? 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

Top Commerce Plaza in downtown Glasgow. Music on the way before 6 from Bailey Zimmerman, Hudson Westbrook, and Morgan Wallen. And the best dates for a summer road trip. I'll tell you what they are coming up.

103.7 WHHT. That is Bailey Zimmerman. I am Paul Johnson. Looking great for the second night of the Barron County Fair this evening out in Temple Hill. Going to keep a few clouds around tonight before settling down to a low of 63 overnight. Tomorrow it's mostly sunny, headed for 86 as the high. And if you want the rundown on what's happening at the fair, the schedule's at GlasgowNews1.com.

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0: 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It's Dan and Shay. I'm Paul Johnson. If you want to take a road trip this summer, but you got to be mindful of your gas expense because of gasoline prices, got some advice for you. Courtesy of Wallet Hub, they ranked the best states for road trips. Three of them are nearby out of the top 10, three of the best. I'll let you know what they are, the entire top 10, in fact, coming up before 6 o'clock. Got some Jason Aldean on the way, too, to start another 8 in a row. That happens next.
1: Folks, when it's time to sell, there's nothing quite like the sound of an auction. 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Sold! 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

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According to WalletHub, three of the top 10 states in the entire country for road trips are close by. 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

0: 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It's Hudson Westbrook. I'm Paul Johnson. If you want to take a summer road trip, but you don't want to wander too far because of gas prices, Wallet Hub just released their annual ranking of the best states for a summer road trip, and some of the best ones are kind of close. They looked at cost, safety, attractions like national parks, amusement parks, lakes, beaches, stuff like that. And our neighbors in Ohio came in at spot number 10. North Carolina is number 9, and Georgia is number 8. That's kind of it for our neck of the woods. The others in the top 10 are Minnesota at number 1, Utah at number 2, Louisiana 3, then New York, Florida, Texas, and Maine. Kentucky, by the way, came in at number 32. You can check out all the rankings at WalletHub.com.
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The Marion County Fair continues tonight at the fairgrounds of Temple Hill. The Youth ATV, UTV Rodeo, Cornhole Rides, all that starts up here in just a few at 6. 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
1: 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That's Max McNown. I'm Paul Johnson. Going to check in with Patty B for a Nashville news update courtesy of Luxury Garden Center. Coming up for you before 7 o'clock between now and then. A look at your forecast for this evening and tomorrow. And another 8 in a row on the way. Jason Aldean kicks that off here in seconds. 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

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The Toy Story 5 soundtrack. I knew it. I knew you.

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0: 103.7 WHHT. It's Bells with Dolly Parton. That is Son of Jolene. I'm Paul Johnson, but it's B-Dub who is going to be taking over here shortly at 7 o'clock. Before that happens, I'm going to let you know what to expect weather-wise for the Barron County Fair this evening and for your Thursday. Patty B is going to come in and check up with a Nashville news update, courtesy of Luxury Garden Center. And Zach John King is going to kick off 8 in a row next.
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2: I was coming home, a car topped a hill and hit me head on. I had a broken neck, was really bruised and sore all over for a long time. 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They were great. 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They were very kind and would talk to me when I would get upset. I never had to worry. It seemed like they would always ease my tension. I would recommend Flora to anybody. She is great.
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10: Hey, I'm Patty B. I don't know about you, but I love a good duet, especially when it's two of my favorites, like country music superstars Brad Paisley and Miranda Lambert. That's right. The two of them have teamed up to do a new duet titled Someone Else's Arms. The song is, of course, part of Paisley's Tacklebox project, which was announced just 4 weeks ago. Honestly, I can't wait to hear it. 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

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Looking for a comfortable night at the Barron County Fair. Just a few passing clouds. Low tonight, 63. Mostly sunny for your Thursday with a high of 86.